0: 7314, go ahead.
1: That tire is going to be removed from 272.4. 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
0: SY26-985, I'm 2208. 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Judging your stretch. 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
1: We made contact with the driver, single car AA, sedan, spun out and struck the median. 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

0: Cherokee 7314. Westbound, get a report of black Nissan with flashes on the side of the bridge. The operator was looking over the side of the bridge. Didn't appear they were going to jump. Caller advised it looked like they were looking for something.
1: Zero down with the location.
0: It's going to be 281 over 9 westbound.
1: Lane closure.
0: 3768, stand by one moment.

0: Westbound driving lane from 313.450 to 314.1 will be closed till approximately 10 a.m. for bridge inspection and cleaning.
1: Confirming that was westbound.
0: That's correct, westbound driving lane.

0: 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That black Nissan was on the overpass above the thruway, is that correct?
1: That's

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0: Show me out at 203 westbound with a black Jeep. He meant this guy go, so possibly might need to roll some regs. That's affirmative. Get a venom.
1: Working on a foot in and out. Stand by. It's going to be 11-9-3-4-8-5-3.
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2: Report of a pedestrian 337 eastbound in the area. So if you're reporting, if you go walking in the median,

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here at exit 36 westbound ramp. I have a broken down golden Honda Accord. Need to tow. The patient name is Travis Moore. His phone number is 518.

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1: Hi. 7323.
0: 7323. 6 westbound 15 ramp. That's going to be

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1: Right. Okay.
0: Four westbound to report of an AA. Got a dump truck blew out a tire and took out a good chunk of guide rail. Multiple reports.
1: Received. I just called in that I'd be out of service at Oneida. I'll be there just a few minutes.
0: That's 56.

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0: Can you respond to 254 westbound, left shoulder, 254 west, a dump truck took out a good section of the rail, approximately 60 feet. A lot of static. Your post 254 west, the post card is not available. 254 west, we had a dump truck take out approximately 60 feet of rail, left shoulder.
1: Copy.
0: 1009. Thank you.

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0: No, 54.7 westbound. We have maintenance vehicles en route already. I was just unaware of it.

0: 322 Syracuse. Be advised, we're going to be using the exit 44 D ramp westbound for this removal. The tow truck just got here, but we're going to have to be using the off ramp to even try to attempt to pull this guy off.
1: Marie Stevens, can you advise if the accident was caused due to the construction?
0: Driver, hit one of the construction barrels.
1: 10:13.

0: Syracuse. I'll be on the C-RAM. Can I get the SY for this, please?
1: SY number 26-988-988, came in at 956.

0: 6. This accident, there might be two other vehicles pulled over, maybe involved, and patrons outside of the vehicle. You're standing near the wood line, may also be involved.
1: Okay.
0: And maintenance is on scene, 1019.
1: Got it.

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1: 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What mile marker was that AAS?
0: 254 West.
1: Receive up in your room.
0: 27, 756, copy.
1: It's a copy. I'm going to be pulling up here shortly, too.
0: I see. 10.7.

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1: That's 639.

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1: 7-3-2-6-3-7, that's my number, and GM.

SY is going to be 260989. That's 260989. Time of call is 10:01.

0: Syracuse to Manchester maintenance. 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Looking for Manchester maintenance.
1: Manchester on.
0: 329 eastbound. We have a report of lumber and construction debris in the right lane. If you could check and advise.
1: Myself and the tow are
0: ramps open again. Race is open, 10:42, 20 clear.

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1: About 10 rails, I suppose.

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1: 7326, you are static, hold up.
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1: Can we just find out what the reason is that Canadians isn't able to take this vehicle?
0: He's saying that the truck... Can you get us a GPA on the heavy when you have it?
1: That's our market, it's 2.5.

Syracuse 7322. Report of an AA in the area of exit 44 westbound. Could it be a white Chevy van versus a black Ford Bronco? No injuries, unknown toes. The Chevy's in the median by the construction, but no length. Thank you.

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Clemens en route.

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0: 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No further information given.
1: Yeah.

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1: Report of a DB 295 eastbound in the construction zone.

0: really says he's cutting out during roaming.
1: That's affirmed. Would you be able to get the phone number for the operator of this truck? Clinton is requesting it.
0: No longer on the scene. I think it was already provided to them.

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1: 7326.
0: 518-332-79.
1: 3-6, thank you.
0: The CID is
1: going to
0: be 939-193-1233.
1: 3-6.

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0: I do have 571 en route. The operator of the Bronco thought he would need one as well. Will we need two then?
1: That's affirmative. It looks like he's got a flat and the other vehicle's also pretty smashed up. We're in the same exact location we were last time.
0: That's the same solid time.

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1: 7322.
0: Can I have SY and time of call for this?
1: Firm, it's going to be SY 260990. 260990, time of 11:01.

0: 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Myself and Attilas will be clear from scene. I'll be heading off the exit ramp right now to finish paperwork with them.
1: That's 135.

0: Advised of the fifth wheel RV at 227.7 westbound right shoulder.
1: Negative.
0: The police, I'll turn around to check on them. But there were two people sitting out in camping chairs, no vehicle attached to the RV. It was set up as if they're camping.
1: Back on post 145.

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1: 7323.
0: Yeah, that number for this.
1: Affirm, it's going to be that 164 at the time of 11:11.
0: Thank you.

0: 1 to Sirius. The RV has a flat tire. The driver of the vehicle that was towing the RV went to get a spare. Off the road, off the main line, off the shoulder, they are in a safe space. If the thruway will permit it, they're in a safe space.
1: That's okay. Do you have name and phone number for them?
0: Negative, I did not get it. They are right outside the Skyler service area on the right shoulder.
1: Great,
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1: Copy.
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Cherokee 7322. You could pull over for an erratic heading westbound, passing the Indian Pond service area about 01 ago. White Ford Bronco on a...

0: 7325, sir.
1: Traffic.
0: 267 westbound, New York, Lincoln, Sam, George, 2649, repeating LSP 649.
1: 3, 6, 4, 6.

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1: 7308. 30 mileage with one female from SC Syracuse to Madison County Jail with one. I'm prepared.
0: Alright, please go ahead and start it.
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0: 3627.

0: 7335,
1: Jackie. 7335. Stop, my location. No insurance.
0: Stop, confirming 257 westbound. Back for a Volkswagen T1.
1: 267. 267.
0: Great, apologies. 267 westbound for Volkswagen T1.

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1: 3448.
0: Event number 74 is now reopened to traffic.

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0: Syracuse 7326. Could you head towards the Schuyler service area? Report of a male outside the back door laying across the equipment. Older male, bald. No further information.
1: Copy.
0: 1351.

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1: There's no issues. 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It's time and event.
0: It's going to be event 228, a time of 13:49. I'll mark it all clear.
1: Got it.

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1: Could you stop by 316 over 5 eastbound? Have a report of a pickup truck with a travel trailer on the right shoulder. Looks like they're attempting owner repair, but it's pretty close to the road. If you could just check the bus.
0: Receive event time.
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0: is on. 1430, can you head towards 214.6 westbound to assist with a slowdown for equipment movement?
1: Two zero three, can you go again? Everything getting broken.
0: Closer to 1430, if you head towards 214.6 westbound, looking for help with a slowdown that can move equipment.
1: Three, two, I'm in route. I'm at 20.

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1: Westbound in the construction zone. We got a report of a contractor crane that hit a pole with the late reading device or traffic camera. Is this the Bright Knight Super for a report?
2: In the construction zone?
1: That's affirmed, they're in the construction zone.
2: Alright, thank you.

0: 2 Sierra 2 Sierra 2 Sierra 2 Sierra 2 Sierra 2 Sierra 2 Sierra 2 Sierra 2 Sierra 2 Sierra 2 Sierra 2 Sierra 2 Sierra 2 Sierra 2 Sierra 2 Sierra 2 Sierra 2 Sierra 2 Sierra 2 Sierra 2 Sierra 2 Sierra 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Sierra 2 Sierra 2 Sierra 2 Sierra 2 Sierra 2 Sierra 2 Sierra 2 Sierra 2 Sierra 2 Sierra Roger, 5-5-7.
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Syracuse 7322. Just on the traffic control, the break of kayak, off the side.

0: Syracuse 7.
1: Got a report of an erratic 296 rolling westbound, striking the guide rail, still rolling, for a black SUV all over the road.
0: What is the event time?
1: Event 294, came in at 1620. Just be advised, erratic heading eastbound for three vehicles, one gray sedan, one orange SUV, and one red sedan. High rate of speed, passing patrons on the shoulder. 299 eastbound, descent 293 at 1620.
0: Be advised, I'm behind that CRV with a kayak. We're getting off the exit now.

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Be a Honda.

0: 718 Florida Syracuse, that'd be like 289 up there at exit 39.
1: That's affirmed. I'll start away by 7323.

Syracuse 7323. Not sure if you copied last, just be advised. We got a report of an erratic repeatedly striking the guide rail. Headed eastbound, currently at exit 3914, green Honda CRV. License plate, Mary Boy, your 5190.

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1: AA property damage. Westbound. They're at the tandem lot now. The tan commander was just small. That's up. The tan led this. The tan commander is going to be at the tandem lot.
0: Appreciate it. Any more calls on that WRX? I'm almost at exit 41. I haven't caught up to it yet.
1: Heading back to exit 14.

0: Yep, 320.
1: Go ahead.
0: Yeah, it's a perfect line. You can show me clear. I'm a coach.
2: Copy.

0: 7322. Got a report of an erratic coming in from Zone 4. 355, bound for a black Jeep. Passing patrons on the shoulder, high rate of speed. Lights close to Lincoln Sam Edwards 6892. That's Lincoln Sam Edwards 6892. Comes back to a black Jeep Suburban.
1: Go again with the plate and event and time, please.
0: It's going to be Lincoln Sam Edwards 6892. That's Lincoln Sam Edwards 6892 for a black Jeep. Event 317 at 17:03.

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0: 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Got off at exit 35. 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
1: 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It's just going to be a report at this time unless we locate the other vehicle.
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0: 7322. Got a report of a team in the area of 327 to 337 westbound for a 2020 Dodge Ram 1500.
1: Time and event.
0: Event 326 at 1734.

0: sir. Correction, it's going to be 330.7 and PR correct. Henry, Union Edward 4537. This is going to be Hartstall and they're already en route.
1: Thank you.

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0: 37323. Got a report for debris. Going to be exit 37 westbound for a pallet or plank of wood in the left lane. If you can check me in left, getting two reports.
1: On the main line or the ramp?
0: Going to be a main line, just before the ramp. By the exit.
1: Race, time to rest.
0: Going to be event 350 at 1828.

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Wood's been removed into the median. 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

0: Roger, State 330 KR 36 Syracuse 2, all state police patrol. 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

0: 355 to Syracuse completion, is that 357?
1: Go ahead.
0: Invoice 1566, Maryland Reg, 1 George Robert, 0628.
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